drink, can't draw, can't drown them away. Can't sleep, can't think, can't find an escape from these dark, dark thoughts in my mind. Can't drink, can't drug, can't drown them away. Can't sleep, can't think, can't find an escape from these dark, dark thoughts in my mind.

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1: Can't drown them away, can't sleep, can't think, can't find an escape from these dark, dark thoughts in my mind. Can't drink, can't drug, can't drown them away, can't sleep, can't think, can't find an escape from these dark, dark thoughts in my mind.

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United takes its time. About to check outside the games. And you know what I'm talking about. Just let me know if you wanna go to that home out on the range. They got a lot of nice girls.

Tonight I'm going back to a time on the charts where quite a few songs were poppy. I don't mean like heroin poppy. I mean like pop. And one of the bands, in fact, the number one band, dressed like the Beatles, basically. The year was 1979, and I was between my From the Inside and Flush the Fashion albums. Maybe not the healthiest time in my life or career, but thankfully, I'm here to tell the tales. Our lives go through all kinds of bumps and changes and hairpin turns, and right now I ended up here, which is great. Let's see what was topping the rock and roll charts this first week of September back in 1979. A song whose title came from Shakespeare comes in at number 5. It's Cruel to Be Kind by Mr. Nick Lowe. I didn't know that was Shakespeare. And number 4 was a super grungy song by Neil Young entitled Hey, Hey, My, My. That'll get you going. One of my early favorite bands, the Kinks, were playing Catch Me Now, I'm Fallen, and it made it to number 3 on the charts. Kinks made a lot of hit songs. They had a lot of hit songs. Robert Palmer, that dapper gentleman, was in second place on the charts in 1979 with Bad Case of Loving You. That was a very great record. And I'm always glad to play this song. Sadly, two of the Knack members are gone, singer Doug Feiger and drummer Bruce Gary, but they left a great legacy, as you guessed it. The number one rock song on this date was My Sharona, one of the best hooks ever on any record, about his teenage girlfriend, who is now a real estate broker in Beverly Hills.

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1: Oi, Alice, I'm writing to you from near Dundee, Scotland. I know you were a fan of the whiskey once a long time ago. Did you ever get a chance to do some touring and whiskey tasting up here? Cheers, Oli. I kind of had one whiskey that I drank, and that was Seagram's VO. And if I couldn't get that, I would drink Canadian Club. Because I never got hangovers from those two whiskeys. Other whiskeys could somehow give you hangovers. The only two hangovers I ever had in my life was from sake, flying to Japan with Shep Gordon. I probably had 9 or 10 of these little sakis, and it didn't feel anything till you stood up. And then I had a 4-day hangover. And the other one was on champagne. Champagne gave you a really bad headache.

It's still around, but I think they're on maybe their third or fourth singer. The first and maybe your favorite was Sebastian Bach. Skid Row came at the very end of the decade, so let's hear this hit from 1989 because they were the youth that went wild.

I want to talk about ZZ Top. We lost drummer Frank Beard at the age of 77. The little old band from Texas only had one member left standing, and that's the ever cool Billy Gibbons. It's hard losing longtime bandmates, and Beard was such a great drummer, so perfect for ZZ. Frank was also super into sports car racing. He competed the 24 Hour of Daytona and 12 Hours of Sebring. As I mentioned before, we've toured with ZZ more than once. The first time was in 73-74 during the Billion Dollar Babies tour, where they opened for us. We did the Chrysler Arena in the University of Michigan campus in Ann Arbor, Michigan, and New Year's Eve 73 played in Buffalo. Okay, so the very first time that I saw ZZ Top was in Texas. I went early and somebody said, you got to see this band do their sound check. I got there and there were farm animals everywhere on stage. There was a steer, there was a goat, and I went, okay, I like these guys already. Then I heard them play, and I went, oh my gosh, what a guitar player. It was a great matchup. They had their own type of theater, and it was just them being ZZ Top. When I thought of ZZ Top, I just thought of Roadhouse. They were a Roadhouse. If you stopped at a Roadhouse in Texas at 2 in the morning, they'd be playing. Just excellent all the way around.

0: Hi, this is Alice Cooper. Thanks for turning the nub to Bob. 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
1: Das war die Alice Cooper Show bei Radio Bob, Deutschlands Rockradio.